0: I've got.
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8: 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It's-

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the weekend. 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

Shania Twain with a new album in 2026, and she's doing live shows as well. Well, coming up, Taylor Swift, Mr. Post Malone. It is a Sunday morning. You're listening to the sounds of Solano County here on 95.3 KUIC, and got to get on some journey.

0: Taylor Swift from the Life of a Showgirl here. It's a Sunday morning. You're listening to KUIC. Good morning to you. Thank you for joining us now. It's a bit cooler. It's going to be cooler today. Sunny skies, though, but you are going to find temperatures in the mid-70s, kind of like yesterday, maybe a tad warmer, but mid-70s. And it looks like we are going to be, well, we're looking at the mid-70s tomorrow as well. Then Tuesday, Wednesday, Thursday, we are going to be back into the 80s, starting in the low 80s, but ending the week in the upper 80s. Post Malone and Mr. Mister coming up next.
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Mr. Broken Wings here on KUIC. Well, I'm Jeff Dorian. Thank you for hanging out. Get the Rush at Rush Ranch next Saturday. Another event, a marsh walk. It's free, but you got to register. So go to our website, KUIC.com, and check out this event for Sassoon City's Rush Ranch. Get the Rush at Rush Ranch. The event is happening next Saturday, the 17th of October. Coming up, Glass Animals. Right now, Katy Perry.

0: Michael Jackson from Thriller, Billie Jean. Like, every song on this album is great. Remember Human Nature and PYT's on that one too, right? And then, well, a song called Beat It. We all know that one too. And Billie Jean. I'm Jeff Dorian. Thank you for hanging out. Well, you know, we do this cool thing in the weekdays, 10 o'clock and 2 p.m. So 10 a.m. and 2 p.m. We play the perfect song to kind of break up the day a little bit. Something energetic to get you up out of your desk and moving around, and we have a lot of fun with that. It is our 10 and 2 stretch every weekday, 10 and 2 o'clock in the afternoon. Coming up, Ellie Goulding and Blink 182.
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95.3 KUIC going one way or another. Blondie from Parallel Lines. We got Blind Melon on the way, Kelly Clarkson in Modern English, and here's Nickelback. No.

0: Alex Warren, Ordinary on KUIC. I'm Jeff Dorian. Thank you for hanging out. We got some more music up ahead, including Modern English, Blind Melon, and A Flock of Seagulls on the way. Can I throw in some Sia? If I have time, we'll throw in some Sia, too. She's always fun. As we look at our forecast for today, sunny skies and not as windy. It was kind of windy a couple nights ago. Well, it was kind of, yeah, definitely Saturday morning. The wind should not be an issue today, but we will find sunny skies and highs in the mid-70s. Mid-70s on Monday as well. And then we're going to start Tuesday off, maybe around 80, low 80s for a couple days, ending the week in the upper 80s. Fog City Swamp.
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What did you say?

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0: Sublime and What I Got here on KUIC. Well, what I got is Pink and Bill Medley and Jennifer Warrens. You know, probably one of the biggest songs from the 80s from one of the biggest movies of the 80s, right? Dirty Dancing. We're going to hit that up coming up in our next set right here on KUIC. 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

Tearing Up My Heart, NSYNC here on KUIC. Coming up, Elton John, Semisonic, Imagine Dragons, Bruno Mars also coming up. Doing a couple shows here in Santa Clara. What was that, Friday and Saturday, right? Well, listen, when I go see a show, I go to the mall. And back in the 80s, they had mall shows. Remember that? Tiffany! I think we're alone now.

0: Bruno Mars, right? Entertaining the folks of Santa Clara. Well, folks came from all over the Bay Area to Levi's Stadium Friday and Saturday for those Bruno Mars shows. And that's I Just Might. And we heard Tiffany right before that. Yeah, I was talking about the malls. Of course, she got her start touring the malls, right? Playing live shows at the mall. She did not play Solana Mall. She did not play in Fairfield. I do know that. But I think maybe the Brady Bunch did, right? Because the Brady Bunch back in the 70s, they would tour. Same thing, like the touring place, the place to play, if you were like a Brady Bunch or Tiffany, would be the mall. All right, well, coming up, Semisonic, Imagine Dragons. Could you imagine, like, Metallica playing at the local mall? That would be something. Although Metallica did play at Tower Records in San Jose about 25 years ago or so. And they also did a show at Amoeba like about 15 years ago. So it does happen occasionally, but usually just Metallica. Coming up, Semisonic and a weather forecast that includes cooler temperatures today, mid-70s. And we're going to find mid-70s for your Monday, and then we're going to be hitting around 80 and staying in the low 80s for most of next week.
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Elton John still standing here on 95.3 KUIC, where we got Spin Doctors coming up, Pharrell Williams and Billie Eilish. And right now, we're going to do some bird watching. And what do we see? We see Nelly Furtado, because she's just like a bird on KUIC.

0: Colin Hay and Men at Work still playing live. Colin Hay, part of Ringo Starr's All-Star group, right? All-Star band. All right, coming up, Pharrell Williams. And we got music from the Cardigans, also on the way here on KUIC. And Oktoberfest Car Show and Festival is coming to the Solano County Fairgrounds next Saturday, October 17th. 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

Money, money. Billy Idol here on KUIC. Good Sunday afternoon. I'm Jeff Dorian. Thank you for spending time with us. We got a great soundtrack for you. Miley Cyrus is on the way right now. Boys to Men, KUIC.

0: Miley Cyrus and Flowers here on KUIC with Jeff Dorian. Thank you for hanging out. Oh, we got some great music up ahead, including Hadaway, got Train, and Brian Adams. Everything I do for you. Beautiful song for a Sunday afternoon. So stick around for that as we take a look at our forecast. And we're expecting cooler temperatures today. Less wind. I know yesterday was kind of windy. Today, sunny skies. Less wind, maybe up to 10 miles an hour at times, but mid-70s. Today, low 70s for your Monday, and we're going to be right there around 80, very low 80s for the middle part of the week, and then we should be ending the week in the upper 80s.
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Hadaway, What Is Love here on KUIC, where we got Brian Adams and Donna Lewis all on the way, and a new word that wins will be announced tomorrow morning with Dave McCallum filling in for John Young for the $20,000 trick-or-treat contest. 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

0: Donna Lewis here on 95.3 KUIC. I'm Jeff Dorian. 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Rihanna and Human League with the question, Don't You Want Me? Coming up next.
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Smash Mouth's All-Star here on KUIC. We got Fergie on the way, music from Lord, and Sheryl Crow also up this hour. And Teddy Swims first. We go to the Go-Go's on KUIC.

the weekend. Never thought we would make it. 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

0: Teddy Swims, Lose Control on KUIC. We've got NXS on the way, music from Lord as well, so stick around. As we take a look at our weather forecast, we are looking at cooler temperatures today, mid-70s. Maybe a little warmer than yesterday, not by much, but mid-70s. And then we should be back into the lower 70s on Monday, and then hitting right around 80 degrees for a couple days, mid-80s by the end of the week. And stick around. NXS, Lord, and Sheryl Crow are coming up next.
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95.3 KUIC, that's what you need. Some In Excess for your Sunday. Matthew Wilder and Selena. Got a call for Selena. We're going to take care of that as well. Right now, music from Fergie.

0: Matthew Wilder. Nothing's going to break that stride. Shawn Mendes and Mariah Carey are coming up next here on KUIC. And another word that wins will be announced. It is our $20,000 trick-or-treat contest, giving away $1,000 each day. 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But just a heads up, 8:10 Monday morning will be the next word that wins with Dave McCallum in for John Young right here, Hometown Mornings on KUIC.
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Mm-hmm.

Simple Minds and Don't You Forget About Me. I wonder what the history is behind the name of that band, Simple Minds. Okay. Benson Boone is on the way. Rock Walk, because someone's been watching him. Pink also.

0: things that I've got.
1: Benson Boone's Beautiful Things here on KUIC with Jeff Dorian. For Jour, a tribute to Foreigner and Journey. And, you know, they play around. We've heard of them, right? For Jour. How about a night of music from Journey and Foreigner all on one stage? And that stage will be in Antioch, El Campanile Theater. And it is happening next Saturday, October 17th. You'll find details at KUIC.com under Hometown Happenings. And a weather forecast today calling for sunny skies, warm temperatures, mid-70s. And then we should be around the lower 70s on Monday, and then back to around 80 for a couple days. And then we should be in the mid to upper 80s for the second half of the week.
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the weekend. 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

Delametri's. Roll to me here on KUIC. We're rolling into the hour. Foreigners on the way, Zed and Tal back. But first, it's Bon Jovi. 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

0: Tal Backman, She's So High, here on a Sunday afternoon. I'm Jeff Dorian. Next Saturday, the Fog City Swampers are performing at the Winters Opera House. Beautiful venue in Winters. And, well, the Fog City Swampers, of course, a live Creedence Clearwater Revival experience. Got to check them out. And you can check them out Saturday night. All right, coming up, Walk the Moon, Dexy's Midnight Runner. And if I can throw in some Snow Patrol, you know it's going to happen.
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95.3 KUIC, the Wallflowers, One Headlight, their most recent tour. They have a section of their show where they play the entire album from Tom Petty and the Heartbreakers. What's the name of the album that they play? I forgot. It's the one with You Got Lucky on it. And Change of Heart. Boy, I'm zoning on the name of that album. But, well, I didn't go to the show. Should have gone to the show. Long After Dark. Thank you very much, my producer. Yes. How about that, though? I mean, the Wallflowers, such a big fan of the Heartbreakers, and they play one of their albums in its entirety. A bit unusual. Chainsmokers on the way, REO Speedwagon, and the New Radicals. Right now, live music. We're tracking the Eagles, Hotel California, live on KUIC.

0: Lady Gaga and Bruno Mars and Die With a Smile. I wonder if they played that song. Well, Bruno Mars was at the Santa Clara venue called, what's it called? Levi Stadium? Yes, it's Levi Stadium, the big one in Santa Clara, yeah. Friday and Saturday, putting on some shows. I wonder if they did play that song. Makes you wonder, they probably did. It's like one of his biggest songs right now. New Radicals, Chainsmokers are on the way as we take a look at our forecast, and we're looking at kind of the same tomorrow a bit, maybe lower 70s with sunny skies tomorrow. Then around 80, both Tuesday and Wednesday, then moving into the upper 80s Thursday and Friday of next week. And next weekend we should also be in the upper 80s.
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REO Speedwagon from High Infidelity. Gotta keep on loving you. Coming up, Adele and Backstreet Boys. John Mellencamp also on the way. And here's Jason Mraz going out to Tracy. Oh, the girl. Well, maybe the town of Tracy, too. Why not? Well,

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0: 95.3 KUIC, that is John Mellencamp's a little ditty. Well, that about does it for me. I'm taking off. I'm actually going to be off for a couple days, so Mel McKay is going to be in for me Monday and Tuesday, and we're going to have a lot of fun, right? And then when I return, I will see you on Wednesday right here on KUIC. Have a great week.
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11: 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Katy Perry.

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